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1: Hey, this is Keith. Who am I speaking to?
2: Travis.
1: Hey, Travis. How you doing, my brother? What's going on?
2: I want to apologize.
1: Okay, who do you want to apologize to?
2: I want to apologize to my sweetheart, Michaela.
1: Okay, what did you do to her?
2: I told her that she can have any man friends.
1: You told her she can have any man friends she wants?
2: She can't have no man friends.
1: Oh, you told her she couldn't have any male friends.
2: I'm sorry. Okay. I apologize.
1: Oh, that's controlling. You know that is, right?
2: Yeah.
1: Okay, well, how did she take that when you told her that?
2: She was mad, and she had called her boyfriend and told him it was over. You know?
1: She called her boyfriend and told him it was over?
2: Yeah, just one of her boy's friends, just a friend.
1: Oh, just one of her friends. One of her male friends.
2: Yeah.
1: Okay, well, you controlling the situation, aren't you? I mean, that's not cool, dog. You know, you can't control no woman. Don't you know that?
2: Yeah.
1: All right, man. All right, thank you for checking in. I appreciate you, man.
2: All right, then.
1: All right, take care of yourself.
2: You too.
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Johnny Gill, my. It's your girl, Sharon Kehlani Fold. It is on the way next. Here's Robin Thicke, Lost Without You.

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Usher, Summer Walker, good, good. It's your girl, Sharon. Snoop Dogg, Steph, that's on the way next. His latest, here's Joe.

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Drew Hill, we're not making love no more. It's your girl Sharon, Usher, and Alicia. My boo, that's next. Here's Chris Brown, Under the Influence.

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Miss Lauryn Hill and Wyclef Jean, they are going to be part of the Global Citizen Festival. 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

0: 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My mind's telling me one thing, but I guess I should listen to my heart. 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

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And Jill Scott just wrapped up not one, not two, but three sold out shows in Chicago over the weekend. Yeah, here she is with new music. Don't Play.

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Magic 97.1, Montgomery's number one for old school and today's R&B. Maxwell coming at you on this Monday. Coming up next, what's good? It's your girl, A. Millie. And guess what? I'm the birthday, or whatever the young folks be saying. I just hear them say that on TikTok and stuff. Like, I am the birthday. Today is my birthday. So let's talk

0: 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I mean, if you don't know the Five Heartbeats, then you know Eddie Kane Jr. Like, he literally was the whole movie. But rest in peace to actor Michael Wright.
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Magic 97.1, Montgomery's number one for old school in today's R&B. Freddie Jackson headed your way on this Monday. Also got some Faith Evans as well coming up for you. What's up with you? It's your girl, Amy.

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1: 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First of all, I have to be honest with you, baby. I lied when I told you I never wanted to see you again.

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community is some news that you can use if you love books. And if you have a child that loves books, I think this event might be just for you. That's coming up right now. Let's get into Leon Thomas.

0: Mary's number one for old school in today's R&B. Coming up, Usher and Lil Jon. Also got some Johnny Gill in rotation that's coming up in just a few minutes. So got some community news you can use of what's happening in the Gump this Saturday, August 29th. Now, I love books. I love to read. I love going into Books A Million in the library. But this one right here is something for everybody. It's the Montgomery Black Child Book Fair. This is going to be held Saturday, August 29th. Starts at 10 a.m., ends at 3 o'clock p.m. Now, this is going to be held at the library downtown, 245 High Street. Guess what? This is free admission. You don't have to pay anything to go to this book fair. Don't have to pay anything to get in the library. Make sure you take your kids out there. If they love reading, they love to use their imagination. They just love reading, period. Make sure you take them out to the Montgomery Black Child Book Fair this Saturday, August 29th. 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

Magic 97.1, Montgomery's number one for old school in today's R&B. Monica headed your way up next in just a few minutes. What's up with you? It's your girl, A. Millie. So guess what's happening on

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Magic 97.1, Montgomery's number one for old school in today's R&B. Tamia headed your way up next on this Monday. What's good? It's your girl, A. Millie. That's going to do it for me on my birthday. I'm getting ready to go out and celebrate. Got to get me something to eat because your girl is hungry. But I want to thank everybody for listening, tuning in, sending me birthday messages.